hate to give the satisfaction asking how you're doing now. How's the castle built of people you pretend to care about? Just what you wanted. Look at you, cool guy, you got it. I see the parties and diamonds. Sometimes when I close my eyes, 6 months of torture you sold to some forbidden paradise. I loved you truly.

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Please just rewind. 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DJ.

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I just got to find some time and space to be with you. Tasty aroma, all up on you. G is the word, free is the bird. Swooping down, snooping town, blasting off in the clouds.

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